0: pardon me, I have unfinished business. Long distance call from France.
1: Person to person? Armand.
0: Who else? Dan, chérie.
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0: 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Every time I think about you, you've been so good to me. You know

0: After a hard day on the set, there's nothing I like better than a cool, refreshing pint of milk.
1: Cheers.
0: Cheers with our names on, actually.
2: You know, every now and then, I think you might like to hear something from us. Nice and easy.

0: But we're going to take the beginning of this song and do it easy. But then we're going to do the finish. Rough.
1: Proud Mary.
0: It's the way we do.
1: Proud Mary.
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1: Oh, tonight's assignment of ours.
2: Radio San Quirze. Informació, entreteniment

0: this Halloween?
1: Where did you swipe this Letterman sweater, huh?
2: My tools were out stealing hubcaps on Leonard and Track. How do you like that? I can't believe it. Danny Zuko turned jock?
3: That's right, it did. What are you doing, deserting us?
2: Well, you guys can't follow a leader all your lives, can you? Oh, come on, guys. You know you mean a lot to me. It's just that Sandy does, too, and I'm going to do anything I can to get her. That's

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2: We like to think we have some form of control still, making our constant binary choices and voicing our equally shallow opinions more loudly or quietly. 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
1: Ràdio Sant Quirze. Són les dues. Informació, entreteniment i la teva música. Ràdio Sant Quirze, sempre al teu costat. Clica radiosantquirze.cat. Des de Sant Quirze a tot el món. radiosantquirze.cat.
2: 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You must think first, right? Before you move.
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